0: important. People need to see this.
1: Frank, good to see you. It's going to be a blockbuster.

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1: Do you feel today?
0: Change? What kind of change are you thinking about?

0: they're gonna need to be significantly bigger. I wake up strange.
1: You know what makes everything better? Boobies.

0: think this has potential.
1: Next up, movie reviews, and there's a horrible movie on the way.
2: Yeah, on the way.
1: I just saw Wake Up Stranger. I wish I hadn't.